0: sentenced, and discipline remains mercifully.
1: Yes, and neither would you, Derek, this star nonsense.
0: Yes.
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0: 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Lord have mercy, everybody's here. Hey, what's going on, man?
1: Yeah. She's at home.
0: Yeah, she's.

0: on the drums. Antonio.
1: The number you are trying to reach is currently unavailable. Please try again later.